song that made it all the way to number one. This week, it's hot hit number four, Tina Turner, What's Love Got to Do With It? My name's Kid Kelly. These are your top 25 hot hits, comprised from national airplay, satellite airplay, historic charts, statistical charts, and our Kid Kelly genome, sometimes pronounced as a gnome. Now, according to Philip Oakey, lead singer of this band, this song was inspired by a photo romance story in a teen gal's magazine. The opening line is infamous, "You were working as a waitress in a cocktail bar," originally written in a male perspective, flipped to female. Hot hit three this week is Philip in Human League with Don't You Want Me.

Sue's Studio is hot at number two this week. My name's Kid Kelly. That's Phil Collins. Top 25 comprised from satellite airplane, national airplane, historic charts, and statistical charts, and a bit more. Meanwhile, this week's hot hit number one. It's a backtrack that was a major milestone in the early New Jack Swing era, blending mature R&B harmonies with infectious dance grooves. It was also the introduction of powerhouse vocalist Johnny Gill as a new member of the band. The song also was the first top 10 song without Bobby Brown, who Johnny replaced,

number one for the week ending October 10th, 2026. That's New Edition, If It Isn't Love, this week's hot hit number one. My name is Kid Kelly. I'll see you back here same time, same place next weekend for another edition of 80s Backtracks. Thanks for being true. Thanks for

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1: Hello, we're the Police.
2: Facebook says it's the battery, your neighbor says it's the starter, your brother-in-law says it's definitely the transmission, and YouTube, well, YouTube says it's six different things in a 47-minute long video. 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
1: 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And how many of you listening right now are just god-awful sleepers and you think it's normal? You just snore really bad. That's normal, you think. You get up multiple times in the night. That's just normal. It's part of, I'm getting older. That's part of the aging process. No, it's probably more than like you can't breathe in the middle of the night and your body's saying, wake up, wake up. You know, the whole fight or flight thing. Go call them and check that out. Because I'm going to tell you what, I just thought it was part of getting older. I'm sleepy because I get up early. No, it had nothing to do with that. My oxygen levels were going ridiculously low in the middle of the night. I bet you probably are experiencing the exact same thing that I did, and you just thought it was part of aging. 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I promise, just give them a call. 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

0: Hey guys, it's Night Train here for Advanced Sleep and TMJ Center in Merle's Inlet, the place that is, well, quite honestly, it's changed my life and in ways that I never would think again, because I was just a terrible sleeper. And how many of you listening right now are just god-awful sleepers and you think it's normal? You just snore really bad. That's normal, you think. You get up multiple times in the night. That's just normal. It's part of, I'm getting older. That's part of the aging process. No, it's probably more than like you can't breathe in the middle of the night and your body's saying, wake up, wake up. You know, the whole fight or flight thing. Go call them and check that out. Because I'm going to tell you what, I just thought it was part of getting older. I'm sleeping because I get up early. No, it had nothing to do with that. My oxygen levels were going ridiculously low in the middle of the night. I bet you probably are experiencing the exact same thing that I did and you just thought it was part of aging. Advanced Sleep and TMJ Center in Merle's Inlet. 843-39-SLEEP. 843-39-SLEEP. I promise. Just give them a call.
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2: 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No, it had nothing to do with that. My oxygen levels were going ridiculously low in the middle of the night. I bet you probably are experiencing the exact same thing that I did and you just thought it was part of aging. 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

0: Hey guys, it's Night Train here for Advanced Sleep and TMJ Center in Merle's Inlet, the place that is, well, quite honestly, it's changed my life and in ways that I never would think again, because I was just a terrible sleeper. And how many of you listening right now are just god-awful sleepers and you think it's normal? You just snore really bad. That's normal, you think. You get up multiple times in the night. That's just normal. It's part of, I'm getting older, that's part of the aging process. No, it's probably more than like you can't breathe in the middle of the night and your body's saying, wake up, wake up. 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Go call them and check that out. 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I'm sleepy because I get up early. No, it had nothing to do with that. My oxygen levels were going ridiculously low in the middle of the night. I bet you probably are experiencing the exact same thing that I did and you just thought it was part of aging. 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
1: 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And how many of you listening right now are just god-awful sleepers and you think it's normal? You just snore really bad. That's normal, you think. You get up multiple times in the night. That's just normal. It's part of, I'm getting older. That's part of the aging process. No, it's probably more than like you can't breathe in the middle of the night and your body's saying, wake up, wake up. You know, the whole fight or flight thing. Go call them and check that out. 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No, it had nothing to do with that. My oxygen levels were going ridiculously low in the middle of the night. 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
3: 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I bet you probably are experiencing the exact same thing that I did and you just thought it was part of aging. 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

0: Vance Leap and TMJ Center in Merle's Inlet, the place that is, well, quite honestly, it's changed my life in ways that I never would think again, because I was just a terrible sleeper. And how many of you listening right now are just god-awful sleepers, and you think it's normal? You just snore really bad. That's normal, you think. You get up multiple times in the night. That's just normal. It's part of, I'm getting older, that's part of the aging process. No, it's probably more than like you can't breathe in the middle of the night, and your body's saying, wake up! Wake up, you know, the whole fight or flight thing. 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No, it had nothing to do with that. My oxygen levels were going ridiculously low in the middle of the night. I bet you probably are experiencing the exact same thing that I did, and you just thought it was part of aging. 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

0: Hey guys, it's Night Train here for Advanced Sleep and TMJ Center in Merle's Inlet, the place that is, well, quite honestly, it's changed my life and in ways that I never would think again, because I was just a terrible sleeper. And how many of you listening right now are just god-awful sleepers and you think it's normal? You just snore really bad. That's normal, you think. You get up multiple times in the night. That's just normal. It's part of, I'm getting older, that's part of the aging process. No, it's probably more than like you can't breathe in the middle of the night and your body's saying, wake up, wake up. You know, the whole fight or flight thing. Go call them and check that out, because I'm going to tell you what. I just thought it was part of getting older. I'm sleepy because I get up early. No, it had nothing to do with that. My oxygen levels were going ridiculously low in the middle of the night. I bet you probably are experiencing the exact same thing that I did, and you just thought it was part of aging. Advanced Sleep and TMJ Center in Merle's Inlet. 843-39-SLEEP. 843-39-SLEEP. I promise. Just give them a call.
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10: 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I bet you probably are experiencing the exact same thing that I did and you just thought it was part of aging. 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

Classic Hits, Mike Crane here. Good morning. All right, so here's the deal. I am a huge, huge sports fan. Huge sports fan. But this is not a sports show. But I do touch on sports from time to time. So, like, as you know, I am from Kentucky. Don't judge me. Don't judge me. And my beloved Kentucky Wildcats beat Lane Kiffin at LSU. It's not so much they beat LSU. They just beat Lane Kiffin. Nobody can stand Lane Kiffin. I can't stand Lane Kiffin. And then what the Gamecocks did Saturday against Florida. I did not see that coming. Well, apparently Florida didn't see it coming either. So congrats to the Gamecocks. That was a heck of a win. And didn't just win. I mean, they beat the bejesus out of Florida. Wasn't even close. So anyway, good sports weekend. I don't talk a lot about the NFL because I'm a Tennessee Titans fan, and God, they just suck. Try to take my victories when I can. My soccer team, the

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2: This is a News 13 Network weather update. I'm meteorologist Hannah Ronner. Temperatures are cooler this morning as you step outside. We're mostly going to be starting in the low to mid 60s. The highs today, though, are going to be on the warm side for this time of year. We'll be in the lower 80s, mostly sunny, a little humid, and mid 60s tonight. Stay tuned to News 13 in the

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Classic Hits Nightline here. Good morning. All right, so I know it's hard to believe, but we should be thinking about this. If you're going to be flying out of town for the holidays, when should you be getting those flights booked? When are you going to get the best price? Anyway, details on the way. Huey the Boys now.

0: Classic Hits Night Train here. Good morning, boys and girls. All right, I was talking about holiday travel. Why are we talking? It's October the 12th, for God's sakes, Night Train. Why are we talking about Thanksgiving and Christmas travel? That's a fair question. Well, here's why, though. Google just shared the 5 years of data from Google Flights to help people figure out when they should book for Thanksgiving and Christmas. So, for instance, Thanksgiving. Google found that ticket prices tend to be the lowest about 34 days beforehand. And so that would be, by the way, Thanksgiving is on November the 26th this year. That means October the 23rd, on or around October the 23rd, you need to get that flight booked for Thanksgiving. Christmas, you got a little bit more planning ahead there. Prices are the lowest about 56 days before the holiday. So that means the best deals you're going to get should be available around October the 30th. So write that on the calendar if you're planning to, because, I mean, we all are needing deals right now. And jet fuel prices are expensive, so any buck you can save, you better take it.
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5: 501's running well, going south out of Conway. That's up to speed near 701. No problems in toward Red Hill or toward the 17 bypass. There is some building volume, though, along that stretch. 544, that runs well from Sauquesy toward Red Hill. Rick Dixon, right now traffic.
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7: This is a News 13 Network weather update. I'm meteorologist Hannah Ronner. Temperatures are cooler this morning as you step outside. We're mostly going to be starting in the low to mid 60s. The highs today, though, are going to be on the warm side for this time of year. We'll be in the lower 80s, mostly sunny, a little humid, and mid 60s tonight. Stay tuned to News 13 in the...
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0: Crane here. Good morning, boys and girls. God bless you as always. Thank you for making me your 13th favorite morning show. Not everybody can attain those heights. 24 days until daylight saving time. Is that going to ever change? No. Will they talk about it when the time changes? Yeah, they'll talk about it again. Not a damn thing will happen, though. It's also National Farmers Day. Man, I was raised on a farm. If I wasn't in radio, I'd probably be a farmer. A farm in Kentucky. But I had bigger dream, and that was to be your 13th favorite morning show. All right. My grandfather would be so proud of me. All right, celebrity birthdays today. What do we got? Marian Jones. Can you say roids, boys and girls? What is she, 52 now? She admitted to taking steroids. She returned the 5 medals she won at the Sydney Olympics in 2000. At least she admitted it and returned them. Kirk Cameron. He does, like, religious movies now, right? He was Mike Seaver on Growing Pains. Hugh Jackman. What is he known more for, being Wolverine or doing his musicals? I hate musicals, by the way. If they break out into a song, I'm out. I was made to watch The Greatest Showman on Earth. I was made to watch that. I didn't know I was going to be singing in it. There was singing. That could be why I got a divorce. Could be. What else we got? Soul Man. Is Sam Moore still alive? Sam and Dave? Soul Man. Before the Blues Brothers. Long before that. Heavenly Birthday. Before Richard Pryor, Eddie Murphy, Martin Lawrence, Crick Rock. Even Cedric the Entertainer. There was... I can't play anything from him. Dick Gregory. God, he was good. Foul Mouth. God, he was good, though. Luciano Pavarotti. There was a movie he was in. There was nothing else on TV I watched. He starred in it. He should have stuck with singing. Probably one of the worst acting jobs I've ever seen. Worse than Mariah Carey in Geely. I mean, it was bad.
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4: 544 from Saucasty is running pretty well. That's not too bad as you pass by the 17 bypass. Good travel free toward Red Hill as well toward 501, and 701 is moving well in both directions between Conway and Georgetown. Rick Dixon, right now traffic.
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5: This is a News 13 Network weather update. I'm meteorologist Hannah Ronner. Temperatures are cooler this morning as you step outside. We're mostly going to be starting in the low to mid 60s. The highs today, though, are going to be on the warm side for this time of year. We'll be in the lower 80s, mostly sunny, a little humid, and mid 60s tonight. Stay tuned to News 13 in this...
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Classic Hits Night Trainer. I guess all banks and stuff are closed today, right? Today is Columbus Day. Oh, 1492, he came over here. Well, this looks like I should call this America. Well, that's what we'll call it.

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0: Classic Hits Night Train here. Good morning. It is a Monday. Trans-Siberian Orchestra, Fly Away. You pick the destination they're on for the holidays. This is pretty sweet, though. You get two killer seats, round-trip airfare, three-night hotel stay. As if that's not enough, how about $1,000 to spend on your holiday wish list? That's what I'm talking about. Christmas solved. 8, 10, noon, and 5. Make that appointment time. 8, 10, noon, and 5. It's going on all this week, all next week as well. I mentioned today's being Columbus Day, but today is also National Farmers Day or Farmers Day. So let's get things going. 12,000 BCE. Okay? People began to leave their nomadic hunter-gatherer lifestyle and setting down on farms. That's a long time ago. Just saying. Not that you needed me to tell you that. That's a long time ago. Mid-1600s, the British agricultural revolution began due to the unprecedented increase in agriculture production. Grow it, not just eat it, let's sell it. 1902, the National Farmers Union was founded. 1934, farm to table started. I mean, because I was raised, like I said, I was raised on a farm. My grandparents had a huge garden. Everything was fresh. What do you mean, can? What's in a can? What's a can? Put the can away. Grow it. Go grow it. We don't do that anymore. I do support farmers markets, though. And like I said before, if it wasn't for radio, I probably would be a farmer in Kentucky. Wearing some boots and stuff like that and talking like that a lot. Tell you, boy, it sure was hot out there today. But no, I'm not. That's not me. Life wanted me to be your 13th favorite morning show. And, well, here's where we are. Here is where we are.
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5: 501 going south in toward Conway. There's a brief delay near 701. Then again, heading in toward Red Hill. That gets heavier from 544 on or off toward Carolina Forest Boulevard. And you're trouble-free otherwise in toward Myrtle Beach. Mayor Dixon, right now traffic.
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7: This is a News 13 Network weather update. I'm meteorologist Hannah Rahner. Temperatures are cooler this morning as you step outside. We're mostly going to be starting in the low to mid 60s. The highs today, though, are going to be on the warm side for this time of year. We'll be in the lower 80s, mostly sunny, a little humid, and mid 60s tonight. Stay tuned to News 13 in this.
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Classic Hits Night right here. Good morning, boys and girls. What's coming up? Your daily history segment back in the day. Well, you know, because it is Columbus Day, we should be learning about more history-related things connected to Columbus, and we will talk about that. Can you name us three ships? Yeah, there was the Navy, the Pinto, and the Garbanzo. If you don't know those ships by now, something's wrong with you. I literally just made that up. All right, we will. Your daily history segment is on the way. Hall & Oates now.

From the highway to the driveway, Matt Scurry is always playing the most music for the ride home. Afternoons 3 to 7 on the Grand Strand's classic hits in the most 80s. 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

0: Guys and Kids Night right here. Good morning. All right, it's time for your daily history segment. And once again, today is Columbus Day. Back in the day, we should touch on Columbus. Apparently, Columbus was just an a-hole. Really was. 534 years ago today. There we go. 1492, while Christopher Columbus slept aboard the Santa Maria, one Rodrigo de Triana spotted the Bahamian island of Guanahana. Nailed that. From the crow's nest of the Pinta, Columbus renamed the island San Salvador. The king and queen of Spain had promised a reward to the first person that spotted land. Young Rodrigo spotted the land, but Columbus collected the reward. He told Rodrigo the land he probably saw was a cloud. He just stole it. Stole all the credit. Rodrigo could have had a lot more screen cred, but no. Old Chris took it. This date, 1931, Christ the Redeemer statue opened to the public in Rio. 1985, the B-52's original guitarist, Ricky Wilson, died of age 32. This is a tough way to go. Rumors had it that he did it intentionally. 1997, John Denver died of blunt force trauma when his plane crashed into the Pacific Ocean near Monterey. 53 years old, coastal authorities never recovered his head, pelvis, kidneys, or spleen. That had to hurt. He didn't die on impact. Well, he had to. He didn't have a head. Might have took a minute, but he didn't know it because, well, as I said, he didn't have a head. That's pretty callous to me. What was the truth? 2010, Florencio Alvarez was the first Chilean miner rescued from the Capaigo mining accident. Remember that? That was crazy. Any of them made it out alive, yet they all made it out alive. The miners were trapped underground for 69 days. Crazy. Watch that movie on that. There's a movie out about that. Trapped, dark. I'm surprised they didn't start eating each other, you know? I mean, it's in there for a while. Gotta be getting hungry after a while.
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4: 501, that's not too bad at this point. Out of Conway going south near 701, but there are some brief delays in toward Red Hill from 544 on or off toward Highway 31, and quiet right in toward Myrtle Beach, just a little heavy near the 17 bypass. We're at Dixon, right now traffic.
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6: This is a News 13 Network weather update. I'm meteorologist Hannah Ronner. Temperatures are cooler this morning as you step outside. We're mostly going to be starting in the low to mid 60s. The highs today, though, are going to be on the warm side for this time of year. We'll be in the lower 80s, mostly sunny, a little humid, and mid 60s tonight. Stay tuned to News 13 in the...
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Yeah, baby, let's do this thing. Dirty Don's rear end game, 626-9103, 626-9103. That was a Don's, that was a Don's Friday. The Don's yesterday. The Wooden Market Common. Three great locations of Dirty Don's, 21st Avenue, Boardwalk, and Market Common location. Speaking of the Market Common location, obviously it was going to be this weekend, but the weather changed that. So the Taste of the Market Common is this coming Saturday. Dirty Don's will be all involved in that. Make sure you go by and sample some of the stuff. But make sure you go by and sample some of the Oktoberfest stuff they have at that location, too. Like the brat or the beer cheese sauerkraut on a pretzel bun burger. God, yes. I could snort that. It's so good. It's so good. So good. Make sure when you go by there, tell them Night Train was talking about them. All right, $50 gift certificate to Dirty Don's up for grabs right now. 626-9103. You can't have won within the past 30 days. Yes, kids, that is per household. I don't know if you're going to know this song or not. I really don't know. We'll find out together, won't we? Pull them down. Expose your rear end now. Yeah, see, that's a little beefy rear end there. You can't say I didn't give you some meat on that butt. No, you cannot. There's a lot of beef on that butt right there. 626-9103. 626-9103. Dirty Don's rear end game. Saturday 103.1.

0: 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And all right, Dirty Don's Rare Endgame, 6269103. 6269103. I don't know if you're going to get this one or not. Popular song, but I don't know. Here is the Heine once again. Sunny 103.1, good morning.
1: Hello.
0: Hello. What's on your mind?
1: I was wondering if you have a winner.
0: What you got for me?
1: I'm So Into You by Atlanta Rhythm Section.
0: You know your music, girlfriend. You surely do. Atlanta Rhythm Section, So Into You. Who is this?
1: Arlene.
0: Where are you calling from?
1: Myrtle Beach.
0: All right, you got a $50 gift certificate to Dirty Don's. Hang on the phone, okay?
1: Thank you.

0: 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Pay attention for that. You ever heard of the phrase, you got a mouse in your pocket, or are you just happy to see me? Change that around. Do you have a bird in your pocket, or are you just happy to see me? A U.S. citizen was stopped at the Miami International Airport on Sunday. He arrived from Cuba. Customs officers noted he had, well, what they called an unexplainable bulge. A bulge at his waist. And they ordered him to be patted down. That's when they found six plastic containers, which had been sewn into his underwear. Those containers held 10 live birds. Yes. How do you think you're going to get away with that? You've got 10 live birds in your crotch, for God's sakes. By the way, what kind of birds were they? You're curious? 8 were yellow-faced grassquits, and 2 were blue grosbeaks. No idea what I just said there. Alberto Castillo said the birds were for his personal use, but they clearly weren't allowed. He was charged with smuggling goods, released on a $25,000 bond. For birds? Ironically enough, very same day, same airport. The second man was arrested. Coming from Cuba, smuggling birds, the man Roberto Quincosa had 11 of them with him. I do not know what those birds were. I do not know if they were yellow-faced grassquits or 2 blue grosbeaks. I don't know that. I'll research it more for you. I'm sure you're really wanting to know that.
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4: 501 is pretty slow in toward Conway. There's a brief delay near 701. Then again toward Red Hill near 544. And that takes you all the way toward Highway 31. Otherwise, it's a pretty good ride toward Myrtle Beach. Bert Dixon, right now traffic.
1: 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Today's forecast, partly sunny with a slight chance of traffic. Tomorrow's forecast, partly sunny with a severe chance of what's that noise? 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
8: This is a News 13 Network weather update. I'm meteorologist Hannah Rahner. Temperatures are cooler this morning as you step outside. We're mostly going to be starting in the low to mid 60s. The highs today, though, are going to be on the warm side for this time of year. We'll be in the lower 80s, mostly sunny, a little humid, and mid 60s tonight. Stay tuned to News 13 in this report.
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But first, we got a keyword in the Trans-Siberian Orchestra Flyaway. 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
4: 544 going north. That's a little slow in spots heading from Saugus D from Myrtle Ridge driving toward 501. 501, there's a jam up going south near Conway at 701. Then again from 544 in toward Highway 31. We're Dixon, right now traffic.
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7: This is a News 13 Network weather update. I'm meteorologist Hannah Rahner. Temperatures are cooler this morning as you step outside. We're mostly going to be starting in the low to mid 60s. The highs today, though, are going to be on the warm side for this time of year. We'll be in the lower 80s, mostly sunny, a little humid, and mid 60s tonight. Stay tuned to News 13 in the...
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7: Of events and come make memories this fall.

Jazzy Kids Night Train here. Good morning. All right, today is Monday, October the 12th. It is Columbus Day. Is today a paid holiday for you? Depends on what state you're in. Details on the way. She's

0: Classic Hits Night Train here. Good morning. If you missed the keyword a moment ago in the flyaway for Trans-Siberian Orchestra Hotel, three-night hotel stay, airfare, tickets, $1,000 spending money. That's hello. Show was the national keyword show. Text show right now to 95819. Today is Columbus Day or Indigenous Peoples Day. Is it a federal holiday for you? But for most states, it's not a paid day off. Did you know that? Only 20 states give the employees a paid holiday today. Those happen to be Alabama, Arizona, Connecticut, Georgia, Idaho, Illinois, blah, blah, blah, blah, blah, blah. Some other states have their own unique approach. Oklahoma celebrates the second Monday of October as Oklahoma Native American Day, which is unpaid. Delaware replaced Columbus Day altogether with a floating holiday for state workers, which it can take off any day they want. Tennessee substituted a day off today for the so they can get a Friday after Thanksgiving off, making a four-day weekend. Smart there, Tennessee. Smart. So it's a day off, right? But you're not paid today? Is that how that goes? And, of course, bank. It's a bank holiday. It's going to be a holiday. Make it a holiday. Either you're off or you're not off. That's the way I feel about it. Like, I guess we're just getting shortchanged here in South Carolina. I mean, no school today, right? Banks are closed, I guess, right? So no mail's going to run, which means, look at it this way. At least you're not getting a bill today. How about that?
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4: 501 is pretty slow going south in toward Red Hill near 544. And that continues on or off toward Carolina Forest Boulevard. There are some brief delays forming on the 17 bypassing toward Myrtle Beach at 501. Britt Dixon, right now traffic.
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7: This is a News 13 Network weather update. I'm meteorologist Hannah Ronner. Temperatures are cooler this morning as you step outside. We're mostly going to be starting in the low to mid 60s. The highs today, though, are going to be on the warm side for this time of year. We'll be in the lower 80s, mostly sunny, a little humid, and mid 60s tonight. Stay tuned to News 13 in the
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0: Jesse Kinsnack right here. Good morning, boys and girls. You know, I've said this before. If you're going to commit the crime, make the amount of time you will serve for said crime worth it. Not going to do it on a bounce house. Huh? What? 30-year-old woman in Iowa named Shanice Hill was arrested after she charged around $1,350 on a stolen credit card to rent bounce houses. Yes, that's right, bounce houses. Police say she ordered bounty houses for Father's Day and 4th of July, both for parties that involved children at a park. For at least one of the parties, the inflatable was described as a castle. Sounds like she was using multiple stolen card numbers. At first, Shanice denied buying the bounty houses. The company has records that link her email and phone number to the orders. It's unclear when she got the credit card numbers, but she may have bought or obtained them online because one of the victims said she still has their physical card. $6,000 bond. Let's just hope she doesn't jump bail. You see what I did there? Bounce houses, jump bail. See what I did there?
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5: 501, that's a little slow and toward Red Hill near 544 toward Myrtle Ridge Drive and a little sluggish toward Carolina Forest Boulevard. And there's some replays again in toward Myrtle Beach just after the 17 bypass. And 544 is a little sluggish northbound in toward Red Hill. Rick Dixon, right now traffic.
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8: This is a News 13 Network weather update. I'm meteorologist Hannah Rahner. Temperatures are cooler this morning as you step outside. We're mostly going to be starting in the low to mid 60s. The highs today, though, are going to be on the warm side for this time of year. We'll be in the lower 80s, mostly sunny, a little humid, and mid 60s tonight. Stay tuned to News 13 in this.
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Classic Hits Night Train here. It is Monday, top of the day, girl. You know what? I never thought that these guys, apparently they're at least October the 29th and November the 1st at the Hollywood Bowl in California. It is Aerosmith and Friends. I thought Steven Tyler vocally couldn't hit the notes anymore. But I don't know exactly how this is going to work out. I don't know the friends that are invited at the show, but they are back. Of course, I'm talking about Aerosmith.

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0: Dude, you're an idiot and just lost a huge sale. Y'all should go check out Art of Play in Brooklyn if you enjoy being treated like Julia Roberts' character in Pretty Woman. Now, the store denied Kelly's story, claiming that the item she wanted to buy wasn't for sale. Kelly responded by calling them liars. Wow. This got heated. You know what that means, too. That store will probably close. Unless you hate Kelly Clarkson, maybe you'll go by and shop there. But if not, that store will be closing within a month. You watch.
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4: This is a News 13 Network weather update. I'm meteorologist Hannah Ronner. Temperatures are cooler this morning as you step outside. We're mostly going to be starting in the low to mid 60s. The highs today, though, are going to be on the warm side for this time of year. We'll be in the lower 80s, mostly sunny, a little humid, and mid 60s tonight. Stay tuned to News 13 in the...
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3: Paid for by TNT Painting.

Classic Cats Night Train here. Good Monday morning. All right, boys and girls, coming up, your random Did You Know segment is on the way right now. Pat Benatar, Love is a Battlefield.

0: Rise of Kids Night right here. Good morning, all right, kids. It is the time for your random Did You Know segment. Did you know Paul McCartney earned $7 million the entire time the Beatles were together? Go chunky change. He has earned more than $1.2 billion since then. Things have gotten better. I believe this one. Did you know there are... It's sad, but true. Did you know there are more payday loan businesses in America than there are McDonald's? Not even closed, by the way. There are about 13,000 McDonald's locations across the country. There are 23,000 payday loan businesses. I bet they're doing a good business right now, too. Times are hard. Did you know the Here's Johnny scene from The Shining took 3 days to film and 60 doors to chop through? Gotta get it right. Practice makes perfect. Did you know the Chinese buffet was created in Vancouver, British Columbia in 1870? Some Scandinavian immigrants set up a traditional smorgasbord, but had a chef stock it with Chinese food instead of the usual stuff like fish and bread. Thank you for doing that. Been a minute since I went to a Chinese buffet, but God, I love a Chinese buffet. I leave miserable. They come up to me after, well, you go home. Go, you had enough. No more for you, big boy. Yeah. Well, I'm joking a little bit. Did you know there's a small town in Montana called Malta? Its name was supposedly determined when a great northern official spun a globe and his finger ended up pointing on the island of Malta in the Mediterranean Sea. Not a lot in common with Malta, Montana, and Malta in the Mediterranean Sea, I would say, other than the name. Little bit different climate, little bit different.
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4: This is a News 13 Network weather update. I'm meteorologist Hannah Ronner. Temperatures are cooler this morning as you step outside. We're mostly going to be starting in the low to mid 60s. The highs today, though, are going to be on the warm side for this time of year. We'll be in the lower 80s, mostly sunny, a little humid, and mid 60s tonight. Stay tuned to News 13.
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0: Classic Hits Nutcracker. All right, boys and girls, I am done. Would you just looky here? Would you just look at it? Would you just look at it? Bill West is back. Bill West will work about an hour and a half today and then take off the next month. Bill West gets 72 weeks vacation days a year. Just saying. I mean, the man doesn't work. I mean, I don't even know what he does when he's here, to be honest with you. Oh, by the way, welcome back, Bill. Bill West is coming up next. Have yourself a fantastic Monday. I'm out of here. I'm Night Train on the tracks and gone. See ya.
1: 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Today's forecast, partly sunny with a slight chance of traffic. Tomorrow's forecast, partly sunny with a severe chance of what's that noise? 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
4: This is a News 13 Network weather update. I'm meteorologist Hannah Ronner. Temperatures are cooler this morning as you step outside. We're mostly going to be starting in the low to mid 60s. The highs today, though, are going to be on the warm side for this time of year. We'll be in the lower 80s, mostly sunny, a little humid, and mid 60s tonight. Stay tuned to News 13 in the...
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Sunny 103.1. Hello, hello, hello, hello. Bill West, new week going. Weather's looking great here. But despite the weather, we got some holiday stuff to talk about. Too early? Well, in this case, it's an exception. We've got your chance to fly away during the holidays to see Trans-Siberian Orchestra. New keyword coming up right after Madonna. Stay close for it on Sunny 103.1.

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Classic hits. Gotta love October. Sunshine across South Carolina. Again, we'll check the forecast coming up in just a sec. But I got to give you the Trans-Siberian Orchestra Flyaway keyword first. Their tour is The Ghost of Christmas Eve, The Best of TSO. We want to send you there. Yeah, tour stop of your choice, so you make a little holiday getaway when you win this. Text the national keyword for this hour. It's BAND. 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Don't text and drive. You got the hour to do

to mid 60s. The highs today, though, are going to be on the warm side for this time of year. We'll be in the lower 80s, mostly sunny, a little humid, and mid 60s tonight. Stay tuned to News 13 in the

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The Grand Strand's classic hits and the most 80s. Sunny 103.1.

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Good way to get through this work day. A lot of music. And a keyword to win the flyaway. The keyword is band. B-A-N-D. 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

0: Classic hits Bon Jovi, who has recently collaborated with Pitbull. Came out Friday. Pitbull, a big collaboration album. Him and a lot of other collaborators besides Bon Jovi, but pretty cool if you're a Bon Jovi fan or a Pitbull fan. I love the name of the album. It's Pitcoin. Worth investigating there. It's Bill West. Coming up, more classic hits. In fact, let me give you the keyword one more time since we're playing this hour to win the Trans-Siberian Orchestra Flyaway. First day of it. This hour's keyword is band, B-A-N-D. You can text it to 95819, flyaway to the city of your choice. $1,000 for some holiday spending, and you can see TSO. Real cool. 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

0: music hits. I know it's a Monday. But, good news is you got Monday Night Football tonight. 8:15, ABC is going to be the Rams and the Buffalo Bills. Some Monday night fun here. Coming up on the radio, some Monday day music from Journey, Kenny Loggins, and more in just a second.
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4: This is a News 13 Network weather update. I'm meteorologist Hannah Rahner. Temperatures will be above average for today. We're looking at highs in the lower 80s. Skies are going to be mostly clear and sunny. Normally, we should be in the upper 70s at this point in the year, but 80s all week. For tonight, mostly clear and 64. Stay tuned to News 13 in this radio.
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8: 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How many of you woke up, you're getting ready for work right now. How many of you woke up and you have had a crappy night's sleep? You feel like you haven't slept at all. 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You probably don't know that's happening to you. 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

0: Joel on Classic Hits. If you're a diehard Billy Joel fan, interesting, he did say he is going to auction off his motorcycle collection in Gooding Christie's inaugural auction at Retromobile in New York coming up next month. So check that out. If you got some bucks, you want to buy a Billy Joel motorcycle. Kind of cool. Bill West coming up, Classic Hits, and a new keyword that could win you the flyaway to see Trans-Siberian Orchestra.
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Sunny 103.1, got a brand new Flyaway Trans-Siberian Orchestra, and we got a new keyword for this hour, up right after Prince. Some spending money involved, too. Stick around for it.

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0: There's some Queen. It's Bill West. And welcome to Lunch Hour. Lunch Hour means we got a new keyword. We do it at 8, 10, noon, and 5. Noon keyword for this flyaway to go see Trans-Siberian Orchestra and $1,000 for holiday shopping is, keyword is echo this hour. 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
4: This is a News 13 Network weather update. I'm meteorologist Hannah Rahner. Temperatures will be above average for today. We're looking at highs in the lower 80s. Skies are going to be mostly clear and sunny. Normally, we should be in the upper 70s at this point in the year, but 80s all week. For tonight, mostly clear and 64. Stay tuned to News 13 in this radio.
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1: Classic hits. All right, we're into the farewell tour time for Rod Stewart. But none of the big farewell tour stops coming to the U.S., although we do have, I guess it's not farewell tour, but it's a Rod Stewart show going to be in Savannah just down the road in the new year. Worth traveling to. Coming up again, I'll give you that keyword for the new now, right now, Rod Stewart.

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0: Classic hits and some REM. Enjoying the lunch hour with some good tunes still to come. Def Leppard and Lionel Richie. And I've got a new keyword. So we're just started today. Trans-Siberian Orchestra plus $1,000. 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

Hits and Bob Seger. 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

0: Bonnie Tyler there on Classic Hits as we roll through, man, nice blue sky Columbus Day. So if you got the day off, some banks still do across South Carolina, and I'm sure some general others. So if you got the day, enjoy it and stick around with us. We'll still keep playing music, whether you're working or not, with Guns N' Roses, Soft Cell, and some Billy Joel all coming up on Classic Hits.
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4: This is a News 13 Network weather update. I'm meteorologist Hannah Rahner. Temperatures will be above average for today. We're looking at highs in the lower 80s. Skies are going to be mostly clear and sunny. Normally, we should be in the upper 70s at this point in the year, but 80s all week. For tonight, mostly clear and 64. Stay tuned to News 13 in this region.
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0: Classic hits. You go see any movies this weekend? Biggest movie at the box office over the weekend was the horror movie Other Mommy. I can't do it. I can't watch those, but that won the box office this weekend. The other one was a big one was The Social Reckoning, which is actually was considered a bomb. Maybe number two, but it bombed. I just stayed in and watched a little Ted Lasso for me. It's Bill West. Stick around. Stay close. We got the Beatles on the way. We got Bananarama in the 80s from Spandau Ballet, as well as Belinda Carlisle.
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0: 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Sunny.

Classic Hits on a Monday afternoon drive with Matt Scurry. Hope you had a good weekend. Hopefully you made it through all the storms and all okay without any damage to home or property yourself. Good to see that you're back into the swing of things for a work week. Let's get things kicked off with Joan Jett this afternoon.

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Trust us, you'll be a better human being for doing it. 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

0: classic hits on the Afternoon Drive with Matt Scurry. Remember back in grammar school, you had to learn that little ditty in 1492, Columbus sailed the ocean blue. Well, this is the reason why. Today is Columbus Day. It's also Indigenous Peoples Day. But anyway, on this day, 534 years ago, Christopher Columbus discovered land, or so he claimed. He was actually asleep on one of the three ships. One of his helpers on one of the other ships was the first to spot the land. But because the King and Queen of Spain had offered a little bit of a reward, a little something if you were the first to spot land, Christopher, of course, took the claim and took the reward. So there you go. Columbus Day, Indigenous Peoples Day today. On the way for you this afternoon, brand new contest. We are doing a TSO flyaway. We'll give you a national keyword for that a little later on this afternoon. Music from Michael McDonald up next.
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4: This is a News 13 Network weather update. I'm meteorologist Hannah Rahner. Temperatures will be above average for today. We're looking at highs in the lower 80s. Skies are going to be mostly clear and sunny. Normally, we should be in the upper 70s at this point in the year, but 80s all week. For tonight, mostly clear and 64. Stay tuned to News 13 in this.
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Classic Hits, Monday Afternoon Drive with Matt Scurry. Do you remember the names of the three ships that Columbus had with him? The Santa Maria was the one that he was on. The Pinta, Yeah, the Pinta and the Nina. So it was Nina, Pinta, and Santa Maria, the three ships. Columbus Day today. Also, Indigenous Peoples Day today. Here's Heart.

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0: Classic Hits on a Monday afternoon. TSO, Trans-Siberian Orchestra. They're going to be touring, of course, this holiday season. You want to go? Maybe pick a city that you've never been to or one that you've been to before and want to go back. You and a guest are going to be having a great time with TSO coming up in the 5 o'clock hour this afternoon. I'll give you a national keyword and a shot at getting qualified to win that trip. Good luck to you with that. We've got Blue Oyster Cult and a look at the weather forecast.
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Classic hits on a Monday afternoon drive with Matt Scurry. Want to remind you to tune in tomorrow morning, 6 to 10. It's Night Train, trying to hold on tight to that spot of your 13th favorite morning show. Help him out. Check him out tomorrow morning. 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

the afternoon drive with Matt Scurry. Glad to see you made it through that nasty weather we had over the weekend. Man, it got interesting there for a minute, especially early Sunday morning, but hopefully everything okay with you. Man for Man's Earth Band.

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0: Classic Hits Monday Afternoon Drive with Matt Scurry. Interesting weekend as far as the weather goes, dealing with the remnants of Isa Ia as it rolled past us. Had a good bit of damage down in the Gulf area, but as far as we're concerned, tornado threats were the main problem with us. Actually had a couple to touch down in the state, but for the most part, just a lot of rain, some windy conditions, and it was very odd yesterday morning. Don't know if you picked up on this, but we would have like thunder and very heavy clouds, and then the next 30 minutes it would be beautiful blue skies, and then clouds rolling back in again. Just the outer bands of Isa Ia, what was left of it, rolling through our area. But interesting weekend. Hopefully you made it through everything okay. On the way for you, some Rick James music coming up.
1: 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Today's forecast, partly sunny with a slight chance of traffic. Tomorrow's forecast, partly sunny with a severe chance of what's that noise? 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
4: This is a News 13 Network weather update. I'm meteorologist Frank Johnson. Lots of sunshine and record warmth for the next few days. Our forecast for tonight, mainly clear and mild. Watch for some patchy fog, a low of 64 degrees. For tomorrow, mostly sunny, very warm with a high of 84. And on Wednesday, mostly sunny and warm with a high of 86. Stay tuned to News 13 and this radio partner.
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0: Classic Hits Monday afternoon with Matt Scurry. Look at the weather forecast on the way. Today, of course, Columbus Day. It's also Indigenous Peoples Day. And did you know that today is also National Kick Butt Day? Don't know where this originated, but it's just meant to challenge you to conquer procrastination and seize your goals. In other words, it's a day where it's highly recommended that you get up off your butt and you kick a little butt. So happy Kick Butt Day to you. They just keep making up holidays.
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Don't forget Trans-Siberian Orchestra. 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

0: Classic Hits Monday afternoon with Matt Scurry. Hopefully you made it through that weather over the weekend. A few tornadoes spawning off of what was left of that hurricane, especially early Sunday morning. Hopefully no damage around your neck of the woods. Yeah, they've had a security breach in Denmark, but they probably deserve it. And here's the reason I say that. In Denmark, they have a system there called a CPR system. It is where they contain, or rather where they keep, all of the major information in a database about the people that have lived in Denmark or previously lived in Denmark. Basically, it's all of your personal information stored, and it got hacked into. At least three user accounts at this particular base that handles all of this information got hacked. The reason is their password they were using, 123456. Yes, three accounts of this company, one of those, the administrative account, all had the same password, 123456. So, you tell me, did they deserve to get hacked into? Probably so. Roxette Music, coming up next.
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5: There are some heavy delays in Myrtle Beach on the 17 bypass. Approaching 501 in both directions. 501 is getting a lot busier out of Myrtle Beach going northbound at the 17 bypass. Then again, on and off from Highway 31 into toward Conway. Rick Dixon, right now traffic.
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8: This is a News 13 Network weather update. I'm meteorologist Frank Johnson. Lots of sunshine and record warmth for the next few days. Our forecast for tonight, mainly clear and mild. Watch for some patchy fog, a low of 64 degrees. For tomorrow, mostly sunny, very warm with a high of 84. And on Wednesday, mostly sunny and warm with a high of 86. Stay tuned to News 13 and this radio partner.
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Classic hits of the Monday afternoon. Talking earlier about Denmark with that security breach. The password 123456, which is usually the default password when a system is first set up. I bet they just never changed it.

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0: Classic Hits on a Monday afternoon with Matt Scurry. Man, the day is flying by. We're ready to get that Drive at 5 kicked off. We will do that in just a couple of minutes. We'll have another national keyword in that TSO flyaway. We got that kicked off this morning. Your chance to win tickets for Trans-Siberian Orchestra, and we'll fly you out to see them whichever city you want to go to. Anyway, details and a keyword coming your way next hour.
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4: 501 is getting a little bit slower in spots, heading from Saugusti going north near Highway 31. And then there's a jam up in Placine toward Red Hill, approaching Singleton Ridge Road around toward 501. 501 continues to crawl northbound from Highway 31, on or off in toward Red Hill. Brent Dixon, right now, traffic.
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6: This is a News 13 Network weather update. I'm meteorologist Frank Johnson. Lots of sunshine and record warmth for the next few days. Our forecast for tonight, mainly clear and mild. Watch for some patchy fog, a low of 64 degrees. For tomorrow, mostly sunny, very warm with a high of 84. And on Wednesday, mostly sunny and warm with a high of 86. Stay tuned to News 13 and this radio part.
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Classic Hits, Monday Afternoon Drive with Matt Scurry. And yep, Monday afternoon means Monday Night Football. 8 o'clock tonight on ABC and ESPN. The Los Angeles Rams hosting the Buffalo Bills tonight. Should be a good game. Stevie Wonder now. Classic Hits.

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They're in your neighborhood. Hope you had a good weekend. 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

0: Classic Hits, Monday Afternoon Drive with Matt Scurry. Speaking of Monday, we got Monday Night Football tonight. The Bills and the Rams taking on each other, 8 o'clock tonight, ESPN and ABC. Should be a pretty good game. Speaking of a good game, well, this was a bit of a surprising game. Did you hear about this one? And one of the all-time great sports blunders, the Washington Commanders let the clock run out when they could have kicked a gimme field goal to beat the New York Giants in overtime. Poor clock management is what this rolls down to. The game ended in a 27-27 tie. But you talk about kicking yourself in the butt for letting the end of that clock sneak up on you. Let's see if we can get you in on the winning right now. We're getting you ready for the holidays. Trans-Siberian Orchestra, the legendary, the Ghost of Christmas Eve, the best of TSO, is touring again this season. You and a guest. You get to pick which city they're going to make a stop in anywhere in the U.S. We'll fly you and a guest out there. We're talking 2 days, 3 nights stay. We're going to set you up with killer seats plus $1,000 in cash. You interested? You want to go? You want that money? You know you do. Here's the word you need to text. The word is TONE, T-O-N-E. Text that to 95819. The word TONE to 95819. Don't text and drive. Be safe about it, all right? On the way for you. Got music from Prince coming up.
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4: The northbound set of 544 out of Sancaste, that's a little slow near Highway 31, then again near Myrtle Ridge Drive, heading toward 501, and 501 from Myrtle Beach, it's slowing gradually at the 17 bypass, and very slow from Myrtle Ridge Drive toward Red Hill. Red Dixon, right now traffic.
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6: This is a News 13 Network weather update. I'm meteorologist Frank Johnson. Lots of sunshine and record warmth for the next few days. Our forecast for tonight, mainly clear and mild. Watch for some patchy fog, a low of 64 degrees. For tomorrow, mostly sunny, very warm with a high of 84. And on Wednesday, mostly sunny and warm with a high of 86. Stay tuned to News 13 and this radio part.
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Classic Hits Monday Afternoon Drive with Matt Scurry. We've got appointment times for you to listen in to get these national keywords. Night Train, 8 a.m. hour. He'll give you your first one of the day. Bill West will give you two, one at 10 a.m., the other at 12 noon. And then, of course, I give you one in the 5 o'clock hours. I'll repeat the one for you here in just a little bit. Hang tight for that. Fleetwood Mac now.

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0: Classic Hits Monday Afternoon Drive with Matt Scurry. Once again, the national keyword for the TSO flyaway we've got going on. 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Coming up, we'll come back, wrap up the drive at 5 on a Monday.
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4: 544 from Saugusty. There are some brief delays near Highway 31, then again near Myrtle Ridge driving toward Red Hill toward 501. And the 17 bypass does have some minor delays in toward Myrtle Beach at 501 in both directions. We're Dixon, right now traffic.
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6: This is a News 13 Network weather update. I'm meteorologist Frank Johnson. Lots of sunshine and record warmth for the next few days. Our forecast for tonight, mainly clear and mild. Watch for some patchy fog, a low of 64 degrees. For tomorrow, mostly sunny, very warm with a high of 84. And on Wednesday, mostly sunny and warm with a high of 86. 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

Classic hits wrapping up the drive with Matt Scurry on a Monday afternoon. As always, it has been a lot of fun. 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I'm going to leave you with the Jay Giles Band.

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1: 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I'm meteorologist Frank Johnson. Lots of sunshine and record warmth for the next few days. Our forecast for tonight, mainly clear and mild. Watch for some patchy fog, a low of 64 degrees. For tomorrow, mostly sunny, very warm with a high of 84. And on Wednesday, mostly sunny and warm with a high of 86. 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

0: 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Today's forecast, partly sunny with a slight chance of traffic. Tomorrow's forecast, partly sunny with a severe chance of what's that noise? 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
3: This is a News 13 Network weather update. I'm meteorologist Frank Johnson. Lots of sunshine and record warmth for the next few days. Our forecast for tonight, mainly clear and mild. Watch for some patchy fog, a low of 64 degrees. For tomorrow, mostly sunny, very warm with a high of 84. And on Wednesday, mostly sunny and warm with a high of 86. 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
2: This is a News 13 Network weather update. I'm meteorologist Frank Johnson. Lots of sunshine and record warmth for the next few days. Our forecast for tonight, mainly clear and mild. Watch for some patchy fog, a low of 64 degrees. For tomorrow, mostly sunny, very warm with a high of 84. And on Wednesday, mostly sunny and warm with a high of 86. 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